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1: Gode sange, døgnet rundt.
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But you know what truth is? It's that little baby you're holding, and it's that man you fought with this morning, the same one you're going to make love with tonight.

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1: Early morning. There's a message on my phone. It's my mother saying, darling, please come home.

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And money, money she making. 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
0: It's Camila Cabello. This is Bam Bam featuring Ed Sheeran.
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2: Said you hated the ocean, but you're surfing now.